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2: Attorney Evans, somebody getting hurt? 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

Duvall. It's your evening host, Shelby in the Nighttime. And tonight at 9 p.m., I'm about to take you back to a place where you will rediscover the best classic hip-hop and R&B hits and some

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I'm Wanda P. Happy Monday, and thank you so much for being with us today. Here to jumpstart your day, I'm Wanda P. And coming up, we are going to do our prayer check-in. But because we just have the hour, let's get back into the music. Here's Ja'Kalen Carr and Blanca. 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
1: This is for every one of you out there. Have patience. Wait on the Lord. 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

0: The music of Donnie McClurkin featuring Karen Clark Sheard on the vocals, Wait on the Lord. It's Morning Inspiration, Hot 106.5. Time for that prayer check-in. Family, we are praying for our men and boys. In fact, we announced Sunday we're doing it for the remainder of the month because we all know plenty of boys, young men, and men to pray for and to name them one by one every day. So we're praying for them for the rest of this month. It is needed for them now more than ever. All right, let's get back to the music. Kirk Franklin, Do It Again on Morning Inspiration. 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

Morning Inspiration on Hot 106.5, home of Dee Dee in the Morning. And, of course, we are the soul of Duval. I'm Wanda P, and thank you so much for tuning in. Want to remind you, Daddy Daughter Dance is on the way, and the tickets are moving. 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

Hezekiah Walker, Marvin Sapp, CeCe Winans, the Clark Sisters, and so many more. 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

0: Jumpstarting your day with Hezekiah Walker and the Love Fellowship Choir with Sold Out. All right, everybody, I'm Wanda Pete. Time for me to step aside with morning inspiration. Of course, we'll do it again tomorrow morning at 5 a.m. Jumpstart your Tuesday. And up ahead at the top of the hour, DD in the morning. Don't go anywhere. Here's 1 John 3:16. This is how we know what love is. Christ laid down his life for us, and we ought to lay down our lives for our brothers and sisters. Won't you have a great day? God bless.
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0: Hot 106.5, the soul of Duval. Rise and shine, Jacksonville. Got to send some morning love to Riverside, Avondale, Ortega, Springfield, and the East Side. All right, listen, I love that song, but we're going to stop everything this morning on this Monday. It's Dee Dee in the morning. Jay Cruz is here, also Trey G and comedian J.J. Williamson. Let's get to the hot topics. Dr. Cheyenne Bryan is speaking out. Yeah.
1: Ooh-wee.
2: I caught it.
1: That topic made you cough like that.
0: Yep.
1: It's a yep.
0: While I choke, let's hit this right here. Here we go.
3: With hot topics.
4: Not enough.
3: Only on Dee Dee in the morning.
0: I'm over here choking. Y'all ain't doing nothing but staring at me.
1: Yeah, for real.
0: Live radio, everybody. 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First thing we got to talk about, I saw this and it was disgusting to me. Your president in an interview with a woman from NBC.
1: Yeah, I saw it.
0: Meet the Press, y'all. It went viral yesterday, the way he called her stupid, this and that. I keep saying again, if this was your CEO of your company, would you work there? Mm. Would you work for that company or would you ask that they remove him? Take a listen at this.
5: Do you think it's appropriate?
6: That's how they count the votes in California.
5: Do you think it's appropriate that they have an election and 5 days later they're nowhere close to picking
6: a winner? State and local officials acknowledge they are slow.
5: No, they're crooked.
6: They're urging the votes to be counted quickly. That's how they vote in California.
5: They're crooked, just like you're crooked. Your press is crooked, and Meet the Press is crooked.
6: To be fair, I'm not crooked, but let's
5: really?
6: Let's
5: continue. You play right into their hands.
6: Let's continue.
5: You're either crooked or you're stupid. You have more evidence. There's more evidence than ever presented.
6: Let's talk
5: your
6: about
5: your elections in this country.
6: Court.
5: We're like a third world country, and you're crooked, and Meet the Press is crooked, and so is ABC and CBS and CNN.
6: But, Mr. President,
5: you're one sided crooked networks. All right, let's call it quits because I've had it. Thank you, darling. Have a good
6: Mr.
5: time.
6: Mr. President.
0: That was so condescending. Thank you, darling. Yeah, everything about I was like, wow. But I give her credit. Whoever that woman is, I got to give that woman credit because out of all of these reporters, she pushed through. She kept saying, "Where's your proof?" Like
1: kept
0: she was like,
1: composure.
0: "Come on, you're not." And the way he was talking to her, she still kept going. Like, okay, you can say what you will about me, but I'm gonna ask you these questions and give me your proof.
7: No,
0: yeah. You sit here and talk about things are rigged and this and that.
7: I will say this. When's somebody going to start giving him the same energy that he give during the interview?
0: I know. And start calling him crazy and calling
7: you
0: him stupid.
7: You sound stupid.
0: Right.
7: You sound dumb with what you're saying. You know what I'm saying?
8: Like, that would be crazy to see.
7: When is somebody going to give him that same energy that he gives in return?
0: I'm just trying to figure out who watches all of this and still says, I agree. I agree with him. I agree.
7: His base.
8: Just like that.
7: His base. The people that wear them red hats.
0: Oh, God.
7: Yeah. Folks that wear them red hats.
0: It's so disrespectful. It's sick. It's almost like no home training. But let me move on. Dr. Cheyenne. And Bryant, y'all.
7: Mm-hmm.
0: What's the story? She's out?
7: Yes.
0: She's talking?
7: She was on the red carpet over the weekend, and they asked her, what is a trend in the black community that you hate, that you just cannot stand? She said she hates the fact that the black community cancels people.
9: Black people trying to cancel black people. I think that is disgusting. I think it's sick. I think that it's a representation of jealousy and enviousness. I think that it's for folks who believe in God, it is not Christ-like. I think it creates a deeper division between us. There's bigger things that we can get together and cancel that can benefit us collectively, and those things are not each other. I really hope that that is something that people shift, because even with them trying to cancel everybody, Chris Brown's one of them. Didn't work. Reverse Uno. My boy is selling out tours. He done got his master's, his doctorate. He's spending time with his kids and his family. He's living. And he deserves grace.
7: I do agree with her. I think that that is one of the wildest things that we do. We'll cancel each other, but we struggle to cancel other people outside the culture.
0: Yeah, I agree.
7: That is very wild to me that we do that.
0: I agree with her.
7: I do think that it's also timely that that is what she hates.
0: Oh, yeah, of course.
7: I do think it's timely.
0: We hear you, girl.
7: Yeah.
0: And good timing, though. You, but you still didn't answer these people's question, and that is about your doctorate.
7: Yeah.
0: You still didn't answer the question.
7: She did speak to that. She spoke to that on the red carpet as well with somebody. She was basically saying that she's not a slave to having to prove things to people.
0: I get it. I mean, that's what you still ain't proved. Okay.
7: Yeah.
0: Let's move on. Daphne Joy.
10: He still ain't got it. So Daphne Joy out here, answering questions to the one and only DJ Academic, and he just straight up asking him.
11: If we went on a date, you let me the first night or not?
12: Dead ass.
11: Like, I'm dead ass. Like,
12: it just depends how well we get along.
11: Okay.
12: Yeah. And if there's chemistry and if you...
11: I can definitely... I bet. That's what I'm talking about.
10: She's definitely milking this situation for what it's worth. That video that she popped up in that was released recently of her and that porn star and Diddy, who videotaped the whole thing anyway. So she was interviewing with academics and, you know, he went for it. He shot his shot.
0: Yeah.
7: People were saying how cringe it was that he even asked something like that. He asked, would you hit on the first date? Do you have to have a size requirement?
0: I mean, I'm with you, Cruz. What else do you ask? I mean,
7: degree?
0: She's only in the public eye right now for that.
7: So, you can ask her more about the tape than your own personal. Hey, do I have a chance at getting in them draws?
0: A lot of men probably would love to know that. I don't know. All right, coming up later, gains of financial wisdom. Ash Cash, it's Money Making Mondays, everybody. It's Dee Dee in the morning.
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4: At the Dames Point Bridge, the right lane is blocked from a broken down car heading northbound on the East Beltway. Heading southbound, busy from Atlantic to St. John's Bluff. 95 northbound slow at the ramp to 8th Street. JTB is busy between Hodges and San Pablo. And I-10 eastbound slow past Lane to pass Cassett. That's traffic. I'm Beverly Bentley Steele.
0: Good morning, Wanda P. All right, listen. What's going on in Duval County?
13: Hey, Dee Dee, good morning and good morning to you. So the cameras installed on Duval County buses using that AI software, well, for the first month, which was May, of issuing those citations, school police cited 3,197 drivers caught on camera passing stopped school buses. Now, the police do review the footage before they send those citations out, and the drivers who were incorrectly cited or flagged by the cameras, they won't be receiving a citation. And by the way, if you receive a ticket in the mail, the fine is $225 each. Yikes. Well, moving on. Northside family, you are invited to a community meeting this Thursday, June 11th from 6 to 8 at the Emmett Reed Community Center, 1093 West 6th Street. The meeting is with the Metro Gardens Neighborhood Association and the Brentwood 3000. Looking at today's weather, partly cloudy with a high of 90 degrees. I'm Wanda P. More Dee Dee in the Morning is on the way right here on Hot 106.5, the Soul of Duval.
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3: Yep, he's here with us this morning, everyone. This man knows everything there is to know about money. He has written about 1,700 books.
4: Oh, yeah.
5: In a week now.
3: All right. The man says that abundance is your birthright. Ooh. Please welcome Mr. Ash Cash. All right, so Ash Cash, let's talk. First of all, I love that. Abundance is your birthright.
6: And that, yes, ma'am.
3: That's one of your books, too, right?
6: Yes, ma'am. Yes, mm-hmm. ma'am. Yep. Mm-hmm. Abundance is your birthright.
3: I like that.
6: How to get the money that you deserve.
3: Mm. I like it. Look at us. We're like, we want that.
5: I'm
3: all right.
5: Tell you.
3: We'll tell to everybody how they can get all your books here real quick. But give us some tips this morning. What you want to talk about?
6: Yeah, I want to talk about divorce, right? Because there are a lot of people who are going through some things, and there's newly divorced people who don't really understand money tips, things that could save them money, especially emotions are high. So I want to give you about five things that you can do if you are newly divorced, going through a divorce, things that, you know, afterwards, after the dust settles, what you should do. Number one, you have to update your beneficiaries immediately, right? Mm-hmm. One of the first things every newly divorced person should do is really update the beneficiaries. Mm-hmm. Like, so you got to think life insurance, retirement accounts, bank accounts, because the truth of the matter is that a lot of the time, that's connected to your spouse. And then so once you get the divorce, you want to make sure if you have kids, it goes to your kids. If you don't have kids, family members or charity or whatever the case may be. Number two, you have to build a one income budget, right? As a married couple, y'all probably, had a two income budget, but now you have to rebudget everything. You got to figure out, what is your new budget? What is the new money coming in? And how do you maintain your lifestyle with one income?
5: Mm. Man. Mm.
6: Number three is protecting your credit, right? And you got to make sure that you check your credit and that all of your joint accounts are closed. You got to refinance those or remove them. Because the truth of the matter is that one, late payment from your ex could really mess everything up.
3: Mm-hmm.
6: Mm. Here's the other thing. So if you're in a divorce and you get a settlement, make sure you don't spend your settlement money so fast, right? Like some people want to start their life all over and they might, start buying the car and start wanting to live how they want to live. But you got to make sure that you don't treat it like bonus money. Really take time to develop a plan, mm-hmm. figure out like what you're going to do going forward, have your budget down pat. And then lastly, you got to rebuild that emergency fund, or I like to call it the financial freedom fund, mm-hmm. Because what happens is you got to think about it. Depending on how long you've been married, you probably are used to having a support system, having a backbone. So now you got to get used to doing things on your own. Mm-hmm. And this is both man and woman. And so because of that, you have to start aiming to have at least 3 to 6 months of expenses in, an account that you can take care of your bills and things of that nature, just in case something happens. Mm-hmm. Don't start thinking about buying sort of like luxury items or creating new debt immediately.
5: Mm. Damn. Mm. That sounds like the cheaper to keeper category to me.
3: Boy,
5: you gotta do a lot of things to get a divorce. Man, you know what, baby? Let's just stay together. We're gonna work it out. We're figuring this out.
6: But you know what though, too? Like, and this is just what, what I believe, right? Like I think that even in a marriage, there should be, y'all should live separately and together. And what I mean by that is, like, people always argue about, should y'all have separate accounts? Should y'all have separate accounts? I do believe that you should have accounts together for things that are, your finances are going the same way. But you also should also have an account by yourself and learn sort of like independence, right? Because it's, in my opinion, financially, it should be interdependent, right? You should be independent by yourself. She should be independent by herself. Your spouse is independent by themselves. Mm-hmm. And then y'all should come together and be interdependent, because it's not just divorce. It could be the loss of a loved one. It could be so many health scares, whatever. It could be so many different reasons. And so financially, you want to just make sure that if that were to happen, you're prepared.
3: I like it. All right, listen. Let everybody know where they can get your books and some of the titles real quick. Because Abundance Is Your Birthright is one.
6: Yes, Abundance Is Your Birthright, Mind Right, Money Right, 10 Laws of Financial Freedom, What the FICO, 12 Steps to Repairing Your Credit.
3: What the FICO?
6: Mind Right, FICO. 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Oh, I got Hip-Hoponomics, right? So I got Hustlenomics, which is my Nipsey Hustle book. I have The Wake Up Call based on Jay-Z's 444. Wow. So tons of them. You can go to iamashcash.com. And all my books is there, Amazon, Barnes & Noble, all that good stuff.
3: Go ahead.
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3: 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Y'all yes. 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
2: 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You're locked in with Didi in the morning. 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
7: At the Dames Point Bridge, the right lane is blocked from a broken down car heading northbound on the East Beltway. Heading southbound, busy from Atlantic to St. John's Bluff. 95 northbound slow at the ramp to 8th Street. JTB is busy between Hodges and San Pablo. An I-10 eastbound slow past Lane to pass Cassett. That's traffic. I'm Beverly Bentley Steele.
3: Let's get caught up on what's happening in Jacksonville with Miss Swanda P.
8: Hey, Didi, good morning. Happy Monday and happy Monday to you. Y'all, the Pecan Park Flea Market is set to close September 27th after being a staple in the city of Jacksonville for around 40 years. The announcement was made to the vendors over the weekend, and those vendors have until October 31st, that is, to move out. The property has been sold for around $8.5 million. Can you believe that? Well, this story's not going away anytime soon. We're going to keep you posted. And attention, parents of high school girls, Girls Inc. of Jacksonville is having their 2026 Leadership Summer College Tour. It's a 3-day experience designed to inspire rising 9th through 12th grade girls in Duval County. The dates are July 7th through the 9th. And the cost is only $30 per participant. 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Today's weather, partly cloudy with a high of around 90 degrees. I'm Wanda P. for Didi in the Morning on Hot 106.5, the Soul of Duval.
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1: Hey, good morning. It's Didi in the morning. All right, listen. So Trey G wants to talk to us, everyone, about our cars. Mm-hmm. And he should know, because this man got the cleanest car here at the station.
2: Absolutely. Hands down. Hey, what are you doing?
1: I'm sorry. My mic is falling apart. Y'all hear it?
3: She's a part-time construction worker.
2: Golly. I thought you were building a house over there.
1: Well, it is what it is. Let's go.
2: So I came across this list on social media, right, about what your car says about you. Now, specifically, I ain't going to lie to you. This is for late. This is for...
3: Mechanic.
1: I turned my mic down. I can't do nothing. I'm trying to... Okay,
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21: Hey, they say more money, more problems is what happens. Well, Ice Spice is finding out the hard way, it seemed like. 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She was supposed to pay around $20,000 for them. Not only did she not pay for them, but she also trashed the wig company online on social media. 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
22: That's a lot of wigs.
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22: Holy crap.
23: Yeah. I didn't know they cost like that.
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20: 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All right.
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20: 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She's got a huge announcement. Y'all got to hear what that is. On the way, it's Didi in the morning.
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0: 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Coming up right after me, Didi in the Morning, it's JoJo with 90 minutes of commercial-free R&B at 10. 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Hey, it's Didi in the Morning, y'all.
1: I love it.
0: 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Y'all know I love this woman. Then our next guest, y'all, listen, J. Cruz, Trey, JJ, we've watched this woman just blow up on social media.
1: Ooh-wee.
0: Right? I remember her starting out on YouTube and she was doing her wine, you know, online with Tasha K and the winos and this and that. This woman would be talking plenty smack.
1: Right.
0: By everybody, right? So
1: cash-ish.
0: I love it. And I cash-ish. Love it because I think it's great. Y'all, please welcome Miss Tasha K.
1: And I ain't gonna lie to you, Didi, and that shirt got some good-ass screws in it, boy, because it be spinning.
0: Yo, she spinning that shirt.
1: She be spinning that ish.
2: There
1: you go. She be spinning that ish.
0: Spin that ish.
3: I know one thing. That bear behind you look like he had a long night.
0: That bear?
2: he had a long 14 years. Wine show. He done been a part of all the shows, the tour. He done been kissed on.
1: Oh, God.
2: He done slept with white teddy bears on the road. He done it all.
3: Hey, that's what's up.
0: Okay, Tasha, have you been doing this for 14 years?
2: Longer than that, actually. 14, with radio combined, because I started in radio, worked with a lot of big radio personalities and stuff, trained under them, worked in the marketing department. Then I took to YouTube when they went and gave me a microphone. Uh-huh. And then, of course, 10 years on YouTube. Not to say that it hasn't paid off. It has. We are really, really fortunate and blessed over here. You know what I'm saying? Mm-hmm. We have a team that's been with us for a long time. My original producer, Jasmine, I snatched her from the radio station.
0: Wow.
2: So she left radio as a producer to come work for me 14 years ago. So,
1: That's what's
0: now,
1: up.
0: You're on YouTube. How many followers on YouTube now?
2: Right now, I think like almost 1.4 million.
0: Wow, nice. Mm. Nice. Congrats on that.
2: Yeah. So, but combined on all the platforms, it's like almost 5 to 6 million.
0: Mm-hmm.
2: And we do about 200 million views a month. That's not including, you know, the reshares or the spinoff conversations that go on behind the content and people getting money off of our content. And we love that. I'm one of the platforms that don't mind people getting money off, you know, my name or my platform, whereas a lot of people are always striking.
0: Mm-hmm.
2: And I saw a lot of, you know, YouTubers back in the day that killed their brand because they're always copyright striking or attacking other people because they're, you know, commenting on them and it could be legal issues, personal life. I feel like when you put yourself out here, you're fair game.
0: Mm-hmm.
1: Yeah.
2: I have the right to sit up here and critique people. People have the right to sit up here and critique me. So it's a part of the ecosystem. It's a part of the game. Everybody eating off everybody.
0: Right. How often do you do a show? Is it every night?
2: If we were to do every night, yes, but I do 6 shows a week, which is 3 days a week.
0: So I do
2: 2 shows on Monday, 2 shows on Tuesday, 2 shows on Wednesday.
0: Okay.
2: And so, but that's now moving because of the syndication, a partnership to 5 days a week.
0: Let's talk about it. Cause you know what? I sent you a DM and I was like, girl, congrats. I mean to tell you, I was happy for you. I was so happy to hear that. And I had told you that when you were on the show with us, I kept going, she reminds me of a Wendy Williams.
2: You did.
0: And now tell everybody what the deal is. You're getting a TV show. Let them know. Come on, girl.
1: Hey.
2: Okay. So listen, there are multiple things in the works.
0: Okay.
2: But you know, when things are in the works, you don't know if it's going to take off or not.
0: Mm-hmm.
2: But we do have a pretty big TV team that is trying to work their magic.
0: Congrats.
2: And we will see. You know, the TV landscape has changed.
0: Yes, it has.
2: And the thing about it is, like, my numbers outperform what's doing on television.
0: Mm-hmm. Right.
2: So why take me right now into an ecosystem where it's like people are leaving that ecosystem to come over here? So in my opinion, like, I already have a TV show.
0: Yeah. Mm-hmm.
1: No, you do.
2: So I compare my numbers to Oprah when she was on the television, and we're out doing what she used to do.
0: Mm.
2: So just on the internet alone. And so TV is now streaming.
0: Yeah.
2: So what does that look like? I don't know with all of the mix, but I'm honored to be you know, someone who built from the ground, you know, from YouTube out of my closet in the restaurant. Cause I used to go into the restaurant of Seats 52 and make videos in the food pantry and stuff.
0: That's awesome.
2: And I'll be getting wine. And then I would be in my closet with my, in my bedroom with my teddy bear laying on the bed. And so now we're here. So it just depends. And whatever comes our way, we're going to make the best of it. Good. But I don't know what else God has in works, because I didn't even know that this partnership was going to come as fast as it did.
1: That's what's up.
2: So, yeah, shout out to Super Radio, AURN. And I love that company because they got me. Yes, we did sign first with AURN.
0: Stop Super it. Radio, that's a, Amplify, I love them. TV. I love them.
2: For multi-
0: AURN, yes. I used to work for them, and it's an urban radio network.
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0: I love it. Network. Shouts out to them. I just wanted to say that I love them.
1: Really
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6: On I-10 eastbound, it's busy from Lane to Cassett and at McDuff. I-95 northbound slow at the Beltway and busy before Butler to pass the University and at Emerson. The East Beltway southbound is slow at Alta and busy Merrill to Atlantic. On JTB eastbound, that's slow from the East Beltway to San Pablo. That's traffic. I'm Beverly Bentley Steele.
0: Let's get caught up on what's happening in Jacksonville with Miss Swanda P.
7: Hey, Dee Dee, good morning. Happy Monday and happy Monday to you. Y'all, the Pecan Park Flea Market is set to close September 27th after being a staple in the city of Jacksonville for around 40 years. The announcement was made to the vendors over the weekend, and those vendors have until October 31st, that is, to move out. The property has been sold for around $8.5 million. Can you believe that? Well, this story's not going away anytime soon. 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And attention, parents of high school girls, Girls Inc. of Jacksonville is having their 2026 Leadership Summer College Tour. It's a 3-day experience designed to inspire rising 9th through 12th grade girls in Duval County. 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Today's weather, partly cloudy with a high of around 90 degrees. I'm Wanda P. for Dee Dee in the Morning on Hot 106.5, The Soul of Duval.
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1: All right, so it's Dee Dee in the morning, Jay Cruz, Stray G, and comedian JJ Williamson. Yep. We're talking with Tasha K, everybody.
2: Right. Tasha. What are your thoughts, Tasha, about 21 Savage and Latto? You know, they just welcomed a new baby into the world, a new baby girl.
3: She's welcome into the baby mama club. Oh, God. She is a mistress because he is married. Oh, God. Okay. I don't think that's anything to flex.
1: Now, some people say
3: this is my beef with light skinned women. It's because I feel like light skinned women get the low end.
2: Oh,
3: they
2: God.
3: Get pregnant early. They the first that the dudes try to knock down in school. They get stretch marks first. Mm. And then guess what? They the last to finish. Mm. I just want light-skinned women to step it up a little bit. Yeah. Latto, being an artist, she's a beautiful girl, did not have to settle for that to be a part of the Baby Mama's Club. You know, and top it out, not that, he ain't even popped out with her.
1: Yeah.
3: He ain't even said, this is mine. But he was outside with Amber Rose holding the sign.
1: Ooh.
3: Talking about... Support hoes.
1: Yeah.
3: You remember that?
1: Yeah.
3: You remember that?
2: Yeah.
1: Wow.
3: Yeah. Well, why he gonna do that to Latto when she got a baby? He ain't gonna do nothing now. He ain't gonna marry her or nothing now. He don't need to. He got everything for free and he live over there and he take care of his wife and his other baby mamas with they money. With Latto and his money because he got a gambling problem.
1: Oh, he got a gambling problem too?
4: Everybody got a gambling problem.
1: Damn. Okay, what, Trey?
3: You ain't see him gambling with Aiden Ross and Aiden Ross caught him cheating.
2: Caught him cheating.
3: He tried to see that. You remember that?
2: And he played crazy.
3: Yeah. And he gave that back real fast.
2: He played crazy.
3: That's
2: didn't
3: the
2: he?
3: New job for the rappers.
2: Okay, okay. Speaking of music, how about 50 Cent and Daphne Joy and this whole Diddy sex tape that's going on right now?
3: Listen, that was the best tape I have seen in years. Pornhub needs to step up their game.
1: Okay.
2: Stop.
1: What were your thoughts?
3: Diddy
1: come on.
3: Had a whole production. He had the red light so you couldn't see none of the bad skin, the acne, the eczema, nothing. You just... I said, this man needs to get it. When Diddy get out, he needs to get into producing films.
2: Oh,
3: he
2: do.
3: I think everybody was there for Sly Diggler.
2: Yo,
1: yeah.
2: That's his name.
3: Y'all black men got a problem. You see him ride your woman. I'm telling you. Ride your woman
1: it's
3: from
1: over.
3: Sly.
1: It's over.
3: That's the only reason we was there.
1: Yeah, Sly
3: that's
1: Diggler.
3: That's why that fiend, 50 Cent baby mama, was there. To my, she wanted to please her man. No, girl, you wanted to please yourself.
2: Okay.
3: And I get it.
4: Get it.
1: Look at that. It's a spin.
2: I'm done.
4: You need chair on TV.
2: I'm done.
1: By the way, you know, the one thing that you have been talking about was the Jada and Will. So I heard now, did Jada sue that guy? Because he's been on your show several times.
2: Bilal, right?
1: Bilal. Didn't she sue? They said her woman?
3: I'm sorry. He got videos of Jada in his phone. I think that's why she ain't suing him. Because I seen him.
1: You did see him? You saw
3: I
1: the video.
3: I did see him. And Jada looked like a patient at the St. Jude Children's Hospital.
2: Damn.
4: Stop. Stop. Right, I can't with her.
2: Damn.
1: Wait a minute. Who else is on the video? What other videos did he show you, Tasha, that you see?
3: Diddy, Charlie Mack, Will. He was the only one they let around. And he was the only one that was allowed to record.
1: How did he get the video?
3: He was recording. And he got Jaden.
1: No.
3: He got it.
1: The kid?
3: That's why, so I heard personally from people that we've interviewed and talked to, she trying to come after me for platforming him. But my thing is, girl, your ball with him, this is a whole different company, corporation up over here now.
4: Right.
3: Baby, I don't say nothing, but I told you in my interview to sue him. I said, this is wrong, Bilal. This is wrong.
1: Why is he doing it though, Tasha? Why is he talking about this like that? Why is he talking about
3: it? It was over a $40,000 eyeglass deal.
1: Uh-huh.
3: Apparently, him and Will had a deal to do eyeglasses.
1: Uh-huh.
3: And Jada got in and stopped the deal. They gave it to Keke Palmer. And so he is on, in my opinion, a war path with her. And I'm like, Jada, you got to say something now, for real.
2: But the videos now, are they just videos of them like talking, walking around the house, sipping juice? You know what I'm saying? Or is it something they actually doing on these videos that's like nefarious, that's scandalous, that's crazy? Like, what exactly?
1: Yeah.
3: Look at all them. I'm saying is she ain't suit Bilal yet.
2: Ay, Dios mio.
4: Right.
1: So it's real. It's true.
2: Ay, Dios mio.
1: Are they a real couple at all, Jada and Will?
3: No, they live in separate houses.
2: Oh, damn.
1: No.
3: They ain't been together since I broke that story in 2020 with her doing a spiritual marriage to August Alsina. His family called me.
1: His family called you?
3: Yes, August Alsina's family called me because she had totally just taken control. He wasn't doing no music. He wasn't answering his family. She had him up over there I guess running strap-ons through him.
2: Oh, God.
3: According to Bilal,
2: oh,
3: you know.
2: Oh, God.
3: And you see what he out, oh, you God. See what he out here with? How you leave a woman, oh, God. That looked like a boy, a little boy, to go get with a full-fledged pretty boy?
2: Toss,
3: so you what you think was going on in that relationship?
1: I love this woman right here. She's hilarious to me. You entertain me beyond belief.
2: My head
1: hurts. If there
2: hurt
1: is somebody who doesn't follow you, how can they find you on YouTube, social media? Let them know.
3: Unwind with Tasha K, like you drinking wine. 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The Everything Is Allegedly Tour. We're doing 16 cities, first leg, starting on the East Coast all the way down to the South. We end in Dallas.
1: Thanks. I love it. Congratulations again on all your success. We love when you get
3: Thank
1: on the
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6: In St. Augustine, there's a crash on I-95 northbound at the ramp from State Road 207. Northbound's also slow JTB to past University and past Emerson and busy approaching Kings Road. I-10 eastbound slow before and after Cassett. The East Beltway slow eastbound from Atlantic to past St. John's Bluff. JTB eastbound is slow past Hodges to San Pablo. That's traffic. I'm Beverly Bentley Steele.
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5: 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Hot 106.5. The soul of Duval.
1: It is Dee Dee in the morning on this Monday. Let me just say this to everybody. And number one, we appreciate you listening. That is number one.
2: Absolutely.
1: Number two, I like to get what's trending from this man right here talking about Trey G. What you got?
2: Hey, so Chris Brown is pushing back in paternity court this week, or at least custody court. He is in a custody battle with Diamond Brown. He is seeking joint custody of the daughter that they now share. And she wants like full custody. And Chris Brown has basically said that, no, I don't want to give her full custody. I want joint custody of my daughter and physical custody as well. He also is saying that both parties should handle their own legal expenses rather than being ordered to cover Diamond's attorney fees while they head back to court again for their new daughter.
4: Absolutely. Which kid is this? His third, fifth?
2: This is Lovely Symphony Brown.
4: I can't keep track anymore.
2: Lovely Symphony Brown is her name. So Diamond, the mama says she want full custody. Chris Brown say he want joint.
1: All right. We'll see what happens there. All right, listen, coming up, we have cash for you this morning. You can win $1,000. All you got to do is answer 10 questions correctly right now at 833-TALK-TO-DEE-DEE.
2: That's 833-825-5233.
1: It's Dee Dee in the morning.
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1: Good morning, it's Didi in the morning. Guys, I don't know if anybody saw this over the weekend or last week or whenever you got a chance to see it, but it's a YouTube couple that's receiving death threats. Have y'all heard?
2: Yeah.
1: They chose to abort their child after finding out that the baby had Down syndrome.
2: Yeah.
1: And they posted it. Take a listen. This is some of their videos. Just take a listen.
3: It's just all very overwhelming and confusing to navigate. Ashley is almost halfway through this thing. Not saying we forced it, but like the kid seemed healthy, and there's been stories where the kid comes out and is like super functional, and so it's like, I don't know. There's a lot to digest, and we're not really going to be doing that in this video. We just wanted to let you guys in on what the results were.
4: Where's your head at? Just sad.
1: I saw this and I was just like, and TMZ picked up this story too.
2: Yo.
1: Like it went viral.
2: Yeah.
1: And so this couple, once they found out that their unborn child had Down syndrome, they decided to terminate the pregnancy.
2: Yeah. I saw a lot of people in the comment section because this post, like, it went viral online. I saw a lot of people in the comment section were kind of split as well, too. People were saying that, well, maybe it was the right decision for them based on the quality of life for the child, and they weren't going to be able to take care of how they needed to. Other people were saying it was selfish of them.
5: Right.
2: They should be ashamed of themselves. It was a lot of people split.
1: According to him, the father, he said the decision came after extensive conversations with medical experts, friends, and family.
2: Yeah.
1: And he said at one point he felt optimistic about raising a child with the condition, but later he learned more about the potential health complications and lifelong challenges associated with Down syndrome, so they decided to do this.
2: Yo.
1: Now they've gotten death threats, y'all.
2: Damn.
1: They didn't got death threats after revealing. See, this is where you gotta be careful of revealing so much online now.
6: And keep, for those who feel so offended by this, go adopt a child. Go adopt a child. Like, people who get so on people who make decisions like this are the same people who have no kids and won't even think of adopting.
1: I'm just saying, it's their
6: decision.
2: There was one lady that kind of made a good point. She was like, raising a special needs baby requires extra patience that some people simply don't have, and that's okay.
1: And if they know that about themselves, I mean, that.
6: Right.
1: But this is what some people are saying. They said they should have kept this private. This is why everything ain't for the internet.
2: Right.
1: some of the other comments were, why let a baby suffer, or better yet, bring in a challenge you know you can't handle. A lot of people are saying the only issue is that they broadcast their decision.
2: I think that's the biggest thing, right? Oversharing. Oversharing. Clout is a real thing nowadays.
1: Yep.
2: Attention is a hell of a drug.
1: It is.
2: Yeah, attention is a hell of a drug.
1: And you don't even realize what you're doing for attention and what it can do in the backfire. But yeah, they're now saying that these two are nervous for their life because people are sending them death threats.
2: Damn. And then I'm sure they kind of, but it's a double-edged sword because I'm sure they almost had to say something about it because as YouTubers, they put their life out there. So I'm sure they announced, hey, my wife is pregnant. She's having a baby. And then people were going to wonder, well, hey, why does she not have the baby? You know?
1: You have some people who are really, really supportive. One woman just said, as the mother of a child who has Down syndrome, she said, I can honestly say you have to be strong and not everyone has the mental capacity to deal with it.
6: I've seen women post videos where they're just struggling every day in tears.
1: Yeah,
6: you know?
1: So... Mm-hmm. So, but... That is, this is where every now and then, y'all, you want to be authentic and tell everything. Be careful.
2: Because they could have just as easily said, hey, we're dealing with the issue. It's a private matter.
1: Right.
2: But we're not having the baby. Right. You know what I'm saying?
1: Right. Yep. But instead, now they got death threats and they're running for their lives.
2: Damn it, man.
1: All right, y'all. It's Didi in the morning.
7: Wake. Sip that coffee. And let's ride. Didi in the morning got Duval going on Hot 106.5, the soul of Duval.
1: Good morning, Wanda P. All right, listen. What's going on in Duval County?
8: Hey, Didi, good morning, and good morning to you. So the cameras installed on Duval County buses using that AI software, well, for the first month, which was May, of issuing those citations, school police cited 3,197 drivers caught on camera passing stopped school buses. Now, the police do review the footage before they send those citations out, and the drivers who were incorrectly cited or flagged by the cameras, they won't be receiving a citation. And by the way, if you receive a ticket in the mail, the fine is $225 each. Yikes. Well, moving on. Northside family, you are invited to a community meeting this Thursday, June 11th from 6 to 8 at the Emmett Reed Community Center, 1093 West 6th Street. The meeting is with the Metro Gardens Neighborhood Association and the Brentwood 3000. Looking at today's weather, partly cloudy with a high of 90 degrees. I'm Wanda P. More DD in the Morning is on the way right here on Hot 106.5, The Soul of Duval.
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0: Hot 106.5, the soul of Duval. Rise and shine, Jacksonville. I hope the commute moving nicely over the Dames Point, Matthews, Hart, Acosta, and Main Street bridges.
1: Good morning. It's Didi in the morning. We got to take our last look at our hot topics.
2: Yes.
1: One of the reasons why y'all hear what's going on. The game, game three, is going to be on tonight. But did y'all hear what the problems they are having in New York City? Let's get into it. Here we go.
3: Hot topics. We back on that.
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3: Only on Didi in the morning.
1: All right, so listen, talk to me, JJ. What's going on?
2: So game three is tonight in New York, man. You know, the Spurs are down 0-2. Well, you know, the New Yorkers, when they was in San Antonio, the crowd has been crazy outside of the stadium, different Rockefeller City and all that, man, been crazy.
5: Center.
2: Well, you know what? They have stopped the watch party.
6: It's a rare time in New York, and people should be able to celebrate.
7: I have mixed feelings.
8: Yeah, I feel like I can't say yes or no. Fans want to celebrate. Like, this is so exciting.
9: You know, it's a celebration for everybody, so I think it'll be a good luck and they'll open it back up.
10: Since when Trump be at Knicks games, now all of a sudden we're winning, he want to be here and mess stuff up. I heard they're doing TSA screening. You can't bring a bag in there.
11: I feel like it's messed up, man. Trump should stay home, man, you know. Let us, the fans, you know, go.
2: So they're trying to blame it on Trump presence being at game three is the reason why they're not going to have a watch party because of the security, you know, breaches and you know, security going to be all over that place, man, because this president is going to be in there. So,
5: messing everything
2: they
5: up.
2: Shut that down.
1: Did he go to Knicks games a lot?
2: No.
1: Even when he lived there, I don't remember it either, really.
2: Man, Trump didn't even go to Hawks games.
1: Wow.
2: And they was a sorry team in the league. But now, all of a sudden, he wants to be, you know, involved in the NBA finals and want to be at the New York. That's one of the reasons why the tickets are crazy.
1: Maybe. Right. But it is his hometown. They said New York City is his hometown.
12: He's a New Yorker.
1: He's a New Yorker. But again, this is the first time a president, you would have thought that would have been Obama, who was a huge basketball fan.
2: Right.
1: And
2: he never
1: mess with the finals at all.
2: And then now these Knicks fans, they are so pissed off about this situation. They're piling up outside of the Trump Plaza, you know, letting y'all know that we do not appreciate this. It's ugly.
1: Wait a minute. They're like, we don't want you to come to a Knicks game, but we're going to come in front of your building and protest about you coming to our building.
2: Game. Yeah.
13: And you know what's funny?
1: Okay.
13: He hear all of that. He do not care.
1: He don't care.
2: No.
1: Right.
13: He don't give a damn that he inconveniencing y'all.
1: At all. Hey, so what's going on with Dr. Cheyenne Bryan? I heard she had advice or was giving advice. What is she doing?
13: Yeah, so she is basically talking about, they caught up with her this weekend or over the weekend on the red carpet. She was speaking about cancel culture. They asked her, what does she hate most about the black community and the culture? And she says she hate the fact that we cancel our own.
14: Black people trying to cancel black people. I think that is disgusting. I think it's sick. I think that is, it's a representation of jealousy and enviousness. I think that it's for folks who believe in God, it is not Christ-like. I think it creates a deeper division between us. There's bigger things that we can get together and cancel that can benefit us collectively, and those things are not each other. I really hope that that is something that people shift, because even with them trying to cancel everybody, Chris Brown's one of them. Didn't work. Reverse Uno. My boy is selling out tours. He done got his master's, his doctorate. He's spending time with his kids and his family. He's living. And he deserves grace.
1: Mm-mm. So it sounds like she's saying, I deserve grace.
13: That's sure.
1: And
13: yeah.
1: You said, too, she still is not talking about her doctorate, right? She's not showing that.
13: She's not giving the people what they want, which is the proof that she actually holds a doctorate. You are correct. Yes. She
1: refuses
13: is not.
1: To give that up.
13: Yeah.
1: But
13: she did also speak about that on the red carpet, though. She said she is not a slave to what people want her to do. She kind of moves to the beat of her own drum. Really, pretty much.
1: Well, we could end all of this if you would just show it, though, to these people, please. If you have it. I mean, because I would. I'd be like, let me tell you something. I earned it, and here it is.
5: That's what I would do.
13: She says she don't need that gratification.
1: Yeah, I'll show every book I read, everything. Here's my library. Here's what I got. Here's this. My diploma's on my wall.
13: And I will say this. I do agree with her about cancel culture. I do think we should use that culture to cancel things outside of our culture.
1: Right.
2: Okay.
1: But I agree.
13: It's very convenient that she says it now.
1: Finally, can we talk about Cardi B and what she had to say?
5: Yeah, so Cardi had something to say about these haters, what they need to do, specifically a guy named Armand Wiggins, who's a popular YouTuber online, who was helping rapper Akbar V, with her this song for Cardi. Check it out.
15: You gotta let that hate go. You wanna know why? Because the way I'm putting things together, the way I'm planning things out, I'm gonna keep on winning. And you're literally gonna die watching me win over and over and over again. If you banking on my downfall, it's not gonna happen. It's never going to happen. I might have some bad days that you might get a little key out of, but I'm never going to fall. Like, I promise you. I promise you I'm not your enemy. There's probably somebody out there that's praying on your downfall, but not me, though, because I don't give a fuck about you. Mm-mm. Heal. Let her heal from that.
13: Damn. I think what she was saying was more important than who she was saying it to.
2: Yeah.
13: That's a good message for today, boy.
1: I think so, too. My heal, God dang it, heal. But she's like, you still, it ain't going to happen. She's going to continue to win.
13: 4+4.
1: I love that.
13: Four,
1: I love
13: four
1: it.
13: 4+4.
1: All right, coming up, we're going to shut the show down next. It's Dee Dee in the morning.
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4: Hey, welcome back for the weekend. My name is Sean Knight. Afternoons on Hot 106.5. You're checking out Dee Dee in the morning. But later on today, around 4:30, Tenika Hughes from Action News Jax will have our afternoon headlines. Tenika, what's going on?
7: I don't know if you missed this or not, but actor Idris Elba, actor DJ extraordinaire, he's now a Sir Idris Elba. Yes, he received his knighthood from King Charles III, honoring his community advocacy and his work with young people. And Elba called this a privilege and said his work will continue.
4: All right, hold on.
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4: 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All right, but JoJo, she is up next with 90 minutes of commercial-free R&B while you're at work. 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
1: All right, we're done. What did we learn today? Let me see. Trey, what you remember?
13: Dr. Cheyenne Bryant, she said, you can want all you want to for her to put her doctorate online. She not doing it, and she hates cancel culture. You can want in one hand and wish in other.
1: Mm-hmm. All right, what about you, Cruz?
5: Mama Bear, Miss Tina Knowles, came to her baby Jay-Z's defense about his hair and the sacred line. It did wonders for his hair. Mm-hmm. Yep, it's all real.
1: All right, JJ.
2: And I learned that these New York Knicks fans are mad that Trump going to be at the game because now they don't have a watch party.
1: Yep. Some other stuff that I found out about Taye Diggs and Idina Menzel, their divorce. She said it was really tough for him being in an interracial marriage, and that kind of affected them. Also, Chris Brown going through a custody battle over one of his kids, with this woman named Diamond, so he's got to deal with that. 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Hey. We'll meet you right back here on Dee Dee in the Morning.
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0: 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Or maybe it's just me. Hey, family, it's JoJo. 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
0: And we're still talking about and reflecting on that major announcement from Orange County Mayor Jerry Demings on Friday that he has suspended his campaign for Florida's governor in order to focus on his health and his family. Mayor Demings revealed a prostate cancer diagnosis on Friday. So now just shifting that focus to healing, recovery, and restoration, and definitely keeping the Demings family in our thoughts and prayers. Celebrating Black Music Month, and the Prince Estate is down with Sounds of the Culture, dropping a previously unreleased song from Prince. The song is titled Stone. It was recorded in the spring of 1995. And then there's a posthumous album titled Timeless that's going to be dropping in August. And Prince's Paisley Park, you know, they just wrapped up a week of their annual Prince celebration. You know, I wish I could have been there. But check out that newly released Prince single on our Hot 106.5 Duval Facebook page. Forever my favorite artist of all time. Look, I'm going to jump on the Elvis, Tupac, Michael Jackson, Bruce Lee bandwagon. Maybe Prince is still alive. I'm just saying. We had to wait all weekend for this NBA Finals Game 3 tonight in the Garden with the Knicks up by 2 games. And their fans already breaking out the brooms, predicting a sweep. 8:30 tonight. Spurs, what y'all gonna do? That's my top three tip-of-the-tongue topics for today at Hot 106.5. Coming up next, Man Crush Monday.
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0: Hot 106.5, the soul of Duval and home of Didi in the Morning weekdays from 6 until 10. Hey, family, it's JoJo. Monday, we are back on the grind. And right now, Man Crush Monday this week, spotlighting former NBA All-Star Derek Coleman. He was set to be inducted into the Alabama Hall of Fame. But hold up, wait a minute. Derek Coleman rejected and has withdrawn from the Alabama Hall of Fame ceremony in protest of Alabama's efforts to redraw congressional district lines, which would, of course, weaken fair representation for black voters. So Derek Coleman, former NBA All-Star, being about more than basketball, standing on business. That's some black man magic right there. Fair voting rights matter. Thank you, D.C. Coming up at noon, it's our motivational music moment. Today, we're going to hear from Corin Hawthorne on Hot 106.5.
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the Money Long Five inside your Monday workday at Hot 106.5, the soul of Duval. Hey, family, it's JoJo. We are back on the grind. We got workday shout-outs later this hour. You can leave it right now, though. Holler at somebody on the grind. 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

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The Daddy-Daughter Dance is on the way with Hot 106.5 and our sister station, Power 106.1. It's our third annual Daddy-Daughter Dance. 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You already know that's Father's Day weekend. 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Daddies, bring your baby girls out. 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Juneteenth is the oldest nationally celebrated commemoration of the ending of slavery in the U.S. The annual celebration of June 19th began in Galveston, Texas, where the last of the slaves finally learned of their freedom over 2 years after the signing of the Emancipation Proclamation. Juneteenth was declared a federal holiday in the United States in 2021 when President Joe Biden signed the Juneteenth National Independence Day Act into law. Celebrating Juneteenth.

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0: 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Hey, family, it's JoJo. We are back at it. Happy Monday. I hope your work week is off to a smooth start. Let's get these workday shout-outs in. Encourage one another while we're on the grind. 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
1: And we're still talking about and reflecting on that major announcement from Orange County Mayor Jerry Demings on Friday that he has suspended his campaign for Florida's governor in order to focus on his health and his family. Mayor Demings revealed a prostate cancer diagnosis on Friday. So now just shifting that focus to healing, recovery, and restoration, and definitely keeping the Demings family in our thoughts and prayers. Celebrating Black Music Month, and the Prince Estate is down with Sounds of the Culture, dropping a previously unreleased song from Prince. The song is titled Stone. It was recorded in the spring of 1995. And then there's a posthumous album titled Timeless that's going to be dropping in August. And Prince's Paisley Park, you know, they just wrapped up a week of their annual Prince celebration. You know, I wish I could have been there. But check out that newly released Prince single on our Hot 106.5 Duval Facebook page. Forever my favorite artist of all time. Look, I'm going to jump on the Elvis, Tupac, Michael Jackson, Bruce Lee bandwagon. Maybe Prince is still alive. I'm just saying. We had to wait all weekend for this NBA Finals Game 3 tonight in the Garden with the Knicks up by 2 games. And their fans already breaking out the brooms, predicting a sweep. 8:30 tonight. Spurs, what y'all gonna do? That's my top 3 tip of the tongue topics for today at Hot 106.5.
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The soul of Duval, home of Dee Dee in the morning, weekdays from 6 until 10. Hey, family, this is JoJo holding it down in the midday. And shout out to all those who visited the Pecan Park Flea Market over the years. 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

0: Hot 106.5, the soul of Duval and home of Didi in the morning. Hey, family, this is JoJo holding it down in the midday. Let's go ahead and celebrate our birthday crew for today, June 8th. Dr. Jose Arias, he is my doctor, my allergist. Happy birthday, Dr. A. Also on the list today, Geraldine Clements, S.C. Hamilton Johnson, Rutha Harris, Anthony Ashley, Zenobia Robinson, David Blankenship Glenn, Kenny Earl, Sylvester Sanders Jr., Brandon Cox. Yesterday, France Legrand celebrated, Frank Plummer celebrated, Mother Jenkins over in Brevard County in Rockledge. She turned 103 years young yesterday, and she and her family were trying to collect 103 cards from people around the world. And hopefully you received my card, Mother Jenkins. Happy birthday and much love. Also celebrating yesterday, Chris Lussant, and to everybody celebrating this season, happy birthday. Live your life, celebrate, and much love. Enjoy the rest of your day, family. 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And I'll see you on the radio tomorrow morning at 10 o'clock. Up next, it's the Sean Knight Show. 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Answer Sean's questions correctly and pick up tickets for the Sundresses and Cigars Brunch June 28th at Aroma Cigar Bar. 5:30 today with Sean Knight. 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
4: Leaving Ocean Way, heading to the south side on the east beltway southbound this afternoon. It's an 11-minute ride from Heckscher down to JTB, and as you head out of downtown down to the south end, I-95 southbound, less than 15 minutes from the Fuller Warren down to the beltway. From the traffic center, I'm Brian Middleton.
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16: 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Right here in your hands. Yeah, man. On Hot 106.5, the soul of Duval.

0: I'm on 6.5, the soul of Duval. It's Sean Knight on the ride home on your Monday. Hope you're doing good on this Monday. I really do. I hope your weekend was really good. We get a chance to relax and vibe on the ride home. And listen, if you live in Clay County District Schools, they are offering free summer meals to the kiddos 18 years and younger in Clay County from now until July 31st with no application required, all right? It's available Monday through Friday to help kids stay nourished during summer break. Now, rural USDA sites allow families to pick up meals to take home between 11:30 a.m. and 12:30 p.m. And parents or children can receive a hot lunch plus a cold breakfast for the next day. Now, the participating schools are Keystone Elementary, McRae Elementary, Shadow Lawn Elementary, and Wilkinson Elementary. Now, non-rural USDA sites require children to eat meals on site, and breakfast is from 9 to 9:30, and lunch is from 11:30 to 12 p.m. Those schools are Argyle Elementary, Charles E. Bennett Elementary, Swimming Pen Creek Elementary, and Orange Park Junior High. All right, now no meals are going to be served on July 2nd and 3rd for the Independence Day holiday. And that is a community reminder from your friends at Action News Jax and Hot 106.5. And speaking of Action News Jax, Tanika Hughes will be up here around 4:30 for our afternoon headlines. And DJ Reggie Beez is on standby with the 50-minute commercial free mix to get us ready for the ride home. 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
21: No real issues as you leave the south side of town heading up to Arlington on the east beltway northbound, 10 minutes from State Route 9B up to Atlantic Boulevard. But if you're on I-95 south, watch out for a crash just before I-10. FDOT says it is blocking the off-ramp right lane. From the Traffic Center, I'm Brian Middleton.
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Later on this afternoon around 5:30, you could get on my guest list to go to the Sundresses and Cigar Brunch over at Aromas on June 28th by playing Black Card Decline. Tanika Hughes from Action News Jax is coming up with our afternoon headlines. Scary movie did big at the box office. Details are coming up next on Hot 106.5.

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1: Welcome back for the weekend, Tanika.
2: Hey, Sean. Hey.
1: How are you?
2: I'm good. How are you?
1: I am fantastic. I had a good weekend.
2: Ooh.
1: Look, I went to River City Wrestling Con presented by Farrah and Farrah.
2: Okay.
1: And so I'm a huge wrestling fan.
2: Yes, you are.
1: I saw the Steiner Brothers. I saw Hacksaw Jim Duggan. I saw Ron Simmons. He was the first African-American wrestling heavyweight champion. Like, look, let me tell you, I was a big kid.
2: That's so
1: this
2: awesome.
1: Past weekend. Yes, and I got pictures. So
2: good.
1: You know, I'm vibing right now.
2: I
1: I'm
2: have
1: on
2: to tell
1: cloud
2: you,
1: nine.
2: My wrestling story is offline. I grew up as a wrestling fan as a kid, but yeah, I had some adventures with wrestling in Memphis when I worked there. So, but that's
1: really?
2: Offline stories. Yeah,
1: oh,
2: I didn't
1: yeah.
2: wrestle, but yeah.
1: Okay, yeah, I want to hear that. What's the 411?
2: The Wayans Brothers proving the power of nostalgia at the box office. Scary Movie 6 came out, debuted at number one this weekend, a record $105.5 million global opening, including $55 million here in the U.S.
1: Wow.
2: Obviously, this marks the return of Marlon and Sean Wayans to the franchise for the first time in 25 years. And they brought back a lot of the old cast. Again, Marlon playing Shorty Meeks, Sean playing Ray Wilkins, Anna Faris as Cindy Campbell, and our girl Regina Hall as Brenda Meeks.
1: You know, I can't believe it's been that long since Scary Movie.
2: Isn't that crazy?
1: That is crazy.
2: 25
1: wow.
2: years.
1: Wow.
2: So, shout out to the Wayans.
1: Yeah, shout out to Deion Cole because he was also in the movie too, Chicago comedian.
2: Bringing out the funny. So,
1: oh my God.
2: Coming up at 6 o'clock, a man arrested accused of selling drugs out of a motel. Details on that coming up at 6 right now. 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
3: 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Juneteenth is the oldest nationally celebrated commemoration of the ending of slavery in the U.S. The annual celebration of June 19th began in Galveston, Texas, where the last of the slaves finally learned of their freedom over 2 years after the signing of the Emancipation Proclamation. Juneteenth was declared a federal holiday in the United States in 2021 when President Joe Biden signed the Juneteenth National Independence Day Act into law. Celebrating Juneteenth, Hot 106.5, the soul of Duval.
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4: I-95 southbound, watch out for a crash just before I-10 blocking the off-ramp right lane. I-95 northbound, a crash after Emerson's over on the shoulder. West Beltway northbound, a crash on the Buckman is also over on the shoulder. From the Traffic Center, I'm Brian Middle.
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3: Leaving Ocean Way, heading to the south side, East Beltway southbound. Your slowest to right around St. John's Bluff Road. A 14-minute ride from Heckscher down to JTB. As you leave downtown and make your way to the south end this evening, I-95 southbound. 15 minutes from the Fuller Warren down to the Beltway. From the Traffic Center, I'm Brian Middleton.
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1: I just like the music. 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

No yoga mat, check. Should I dead up, get no strings attached, check. 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

0: Make sure you wake up to Didi in the morning, 6 to 10. Morning sounds so much better with Didi. How you doing? It's Sean Knight on the ride home. And don't forget to join us as we celebrate fatherhood with our third annual Daddy-Daughter Dance, Father's Day weekend, June 20th. 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All right, so I was hanging out with my big sister JoJo, and she was telling me about the what-the-hell moment of the week where a bride got into a fight with the mom in a wedding dress at the reception. What in the entire hell is going on here? A bride and a mom getting it in at the reception? Yeah, it's all crazy as hell. 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And ladies, if you are planning on getting married this summer and you're already feeling some kind of way about your mother-in-law, don't get any ideas, please, as we get back to more of your R&B favorites. 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
4: Leaving Ocean Way this evening, heading to the south side on the East Beltway southbound. Tapping the brakes between Merrill and St. John's Bluff Road. At least 16 minutes at the moment from Hector down to JTB. And then East Beltway northbound, we still have a crash as you're approaching Bay Meadows over on the right shoulder. A road ranger is also on scene. From the traffic center, I'm Brian Middleton.
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1: Hey y'all, this is Destiny with Fascinating Floor Designs. I want to give a shout out to the North Side. What's up, Duval? And a shout out to the station, 106.5. Thank you for making it so easy to speak to my community.

0: Duval. She's going to keep you informed with everything Duval. Here's your Action News Dax News update from Tanika Hughes with Sean Knight.
1: All right, she is back with another round of afternoon headlines. Tanika Hughes from Action News Jackson. Tanika, what's this about? A drug deal at a hotel?
2: Well, a Jacksonville man facing multiple felony charges after police say he was selling drugs out of a motel. Investigators identified the suspect as 32-year-old Alan Johnson. Now, according to the Jacksonville Sheriff's Office, they seized more than 7,000 doses of fentanyl.
1: What?
2: And other drugs. Police said that he conducted drug sales from motels off of Edgewood Avenue, so they focused in on getting evidence to secure a search warrant for his room. And he later moved to a different motel off Edgewood, continued selling drugs, according to police, and that's where he was arrested.
1: Wow. Wow, that is insane.
2: So we're going to have more news headlines for you coming up tonight at 10 and 11.
1: All right. Thank you, Tanika, as we get ready to get our laugh on, because we need to laugh after that. Tony Sko and Tony Stripping is up next on a Maybe It's Me Monday, but Tanika will join us tomorrow at 4:30 with more headlines on Hot 106.5.
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0: Hot traffic from the Strata Air Conditioning and Heating Traffic Center.
4: Oceanway to the south side, east Beltway southbound, a 12-minute ride from the Dane's Point down to JTB. Leaving downtown, making your way to the south end, I-95 southbound, 15 minutes from I-10 down to the Beltway. From the traffic center, I'm Brian Middleton.
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0: It's time now for the One Man Riot. Tony Sko and Tony Strippin.
1: Yo, it's your man Tony Sko, along with my brother Sean Knight on yet another Maybe It's Just Me Monday. And Sean, I got some things on my mind. My brother, maybe you feel the same way, but it could just be me. Like, for instance, maybe it's just me, but somebody get Adrian Broner some help ASAP. I'm so sick of seeing his drunk, bloated butt looking like a grown, fat baby. How do you go from being compared to Floyd Mayweather to Floyd the Drunk? Maybe it's just me.
2: Nah, Sko, you're not alone on this one, homie.
1: Hey, maybe it's just me, but dudes who wear 5, 6, 7 iced out chains and pennants look absolutely ridiculous.
2: Right.
1: I mean, even Slick Rick and Mr. T have toned it down. Y'all walking around clanking like you just threw a rod.
2: Man, I bet that's fake.
1: Well, maybe it's just me. Hey, Sean, maybe it's just me, but if I have to reset my password one more time...
2: Yo!
1: I am done with your website. And please, please stop asking me to check all the boxes with motorcycles and streetlights. I have had it.
2: Me too! Driving me up the wall.
1: Well, maybe it's just me. Hey, maybe it's just me, but Victor Wembanyama looks like a big pencil with sneakers on.
2: Yo, you mad petty for that one, Sko.
1: I'm just saying, bro. How are you 7'19 and weigh only 37 pounds?
2: Just rude.
1: Maybe it's just me. And lastly, Sean, on the Maybe It's Just Me Monday, maybe it's just me, but the laundry room is the best smelling room in the house. It smells like a big old dryer sheet. Sometimes I just go in there and stand in there for like an hour, like... Like that Lady in the Game commercial. Yo, it's your man, Tony Sko, along with my brother, Sean Knight, on yet another Maybe It's Just Me Monday.
2: Man, you ain't lying there. All right, gotta go, y'all. Appreciate it, Sko. That's my time. Shelby is up next. Remember, she got the 90s at 9. It's powered by Beulah Aaron Plumbing. I'll be back tomorrow after JoJo at 3 o'clock. 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

Hot 106.5. This is Sola Duvall with Didi in the morning, jumpstarting your day each and every morning from 6 on to 10 a.m. So tune in tomorrow. Let's do it again. In the meantime, it's Shelby in the nighttime on the official check-in. Welcome to it, Night Riders. Let's kick things off. Coco Jones, here we go, right here on Hot 106.5.

0: in the morning. That's right. Getting your day started bright early every weekday from 6 until 10 a.m. What's going on, fam? It's Shelby in the nighttime. How you feeling? How you doing? Welcome to it. Happy Monday. Back to business as usual, of course. And again, I got to say thank you to everyone who tuned in for Stop the Music to Silence the Violence. 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So again, thank you, thank you, and thank you. 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All right. That being said, fam, I don't know if you've heard, but there was like an earthquake in Florida. What in the world? I'm hearing that there was an earthquake somewhere near Cuba. Yeah, that's like Florida to me. Anyway, there was an earthquake somewhere near Cuba, and people like in South Florida said they could feel it. Even some people in Central Florida said that they could feel the after effects of it. So I'm like, yo, what is happening? It totally missed me. I didn't feel any of that. But if you did, like, whoa, like seriously? Hurricanes and now this? Please. Say it ain't so. So hopefully that was just a one-time isolated theme, because we definitely do not need to add earthquakes to our things to worry about. You know what I'm saying? So I'm going to get more details on that and see exactly, you know, what was going on and what happened. All right. Coming up next, got a little something for everybody. Going to throw in some Mary J. Blige for you. Got some Neo on deck and so much more right here on Hot 106.5.
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tour with Usher and Chris Brown. I am going to somebody's city to check it out up close and personal. I will be in the building. Just saying. Right here on Hot 106.5, this is Sola Duvall with DD in the Morning, getting your day started bright and early at 6 a.m. It's Shelby in the Nighttime. Lock in again tomorrow. Let's do it the right way right here on Hot 106.5.

0: Power 106.5. This is Sola Duvall. What's going on, family? It's Shelby in the nighttime. Got you rocking on this Monday. How you feeling? How you doing? Welcome to it. Big ups to my boy, Sean Knight, holding you down in the afternoon, weekdays from 3 until 7 p.m. And don't mess around and get your black card declined now, because he will take it. It will be declined, just like you at a restaurant, you know, trying to eat. And no, you ain't got the money in the bank. Let me tell you, that happened to me one time, right? I went out to eat, and instead of her saying, oh, your card was declined, you know what the lady said to me? She said, I'm sorry, our bank is not our machine is not communicating with your bank. At first, I was like, what do you mean? Your machine is not communicating with my bank. Oh, it was declined. Yeah, so don't mess around and have our machine not communicate with your blackness. Don't get your black card declined. Messing around with Sean Knight. Tune in tomorrow. Kick it off at 3 p.m. and stick around 5 o'clock for black card decline. Get all the details online at hot1065fm.com. Don't judge me. I'm sure your card has been declined too in the restaurant once or twice. Just saying. So it's been reported that Pam Bundy, yes, everybody's favorite former, whatever she was, former attorney general. Yeah, Pam Bundy has been diagnosed with thyroid cancer. Yeah. Sorry to hear that. So, yeah, we gotta just keep her lifted. Pam Bundy, wishing her all the best. Coming up next, got some Jodeci on deck. Gonna throw in some Lauryn Hill, X Factor, and so much more right here on Hot 106.5.
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